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0: 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If you love music, if you love crazy people, if you love parties and fun and good times and summer, you found the goods. It's Liveline. My name's Mason. Thank you so much for being here tonight. We got all kinds of great news stuff on the way. Plus, your chance to win right now with a contest like we do every single hour.
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0: Just be first to correctly identify what the sound is. Now, last night, we had a pretty tough one. It went on for a lot longer than I thought, but it was putting a fresh roll of tape on a tape roll. So here it is again. We got a brand new one here, so listen up. What is this sound? It's a really, really hard one, and probably going to take even longer. If you know that sound, call now and win 85 Liveline. That's 85 Liveline.
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0: 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All request all night long. This is Liveline, and we really appreciate you being here. Oh, that song just ends so weird, I swear. Whatever you want to hear tonight, it's up to you, because this is a request show, and it's really happening right now. Usually we do the secret sound right now if we don't have a winner by this point, but we got it on the third caller last hour. I was really, really surprised. We will play it again, though, just to give you a little tease. It was super simple. I thought we'd be able to drag it out at least for a couple days, but this is the sound, a sticker peeling. Pretty simple, huh? So tune in 23 hours from now, tomorrow night. Not 24 hours, because that would be the same time tomorrow, but 24 hours from now minus 1 hour. So, yes, tomorrow night, we'll have a brand new secret sound. Also, because we have some extra time to talk here, I think I'll plug my social media, because we never do that. Everybody in radio is like, oh, go follow me here, there, and there. And then you go to their page. They have nothing going on. But I do. I have a life. I go out and I do things during the day. I eat at restaurants and I listen to music and I post my opinions on stuff. So we'd really appreciate a follow on Facebook, Snapchat, and Instagram at Mason Kelter, MasonKelter. I live the fabulous lifestyle of a 24-year-old who parties all night and sleeps and works all day. But I'd love to follow you back, too, and see what's going on in your life. 85-LIVELINE is the number. That's 85-LIVELINE. Give us a call or follow me on Instagram, 85-LIVELINE. Oh, yeah. Mason Kelter.
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14: 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The face-off champion will be crowned on Wednesday, July 1st. 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

0: Live line, my name is Mason. Thank you for being here tonight. 15 minutes from now, we kick off an hour of your throwback requests. Live line rewind is our most popular part of the night. Of course, the story everyone's talking about is the highly anticipated Travis Kelce and Taylor Swift wedding, which is supposed to be next month at Madison Square Garden in New York. We've been talking about it so much, and they've invited 1,000 people. Of course, they got crazy security. But I have a lot of questions. Like, are they going to put something on the Jumbotron and have that scroller on the screen, you know, the big thing saying congratulations or something? You know, what's it going to be like? I don't know. Are they going to be in the bleachers? But, of course, if you compare it to the Dua Lipa wedding that happened over the weekend, it was stunning. They dropped like $3 million on that thing. A ton of big stars were there. It was very intimate. And you got to check out the pictures from that, and we'll see who did it better. Ah, yes. Meanwhile, your request, call or text 85 Live Line. We'll put you on the air all over North America. This is Live 85 Live Line.
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2: Friday Junior is here. 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
13: I'll be on location 10 to noon Saturday, Midway CDJR. And Carney, come on down, join me.
2: So some severe weather rolling through the area. Eastern Nebraska, western Iowa getting pounded right now.
13: Yeah, the metros are in a pretty rough spot right now with some severe weather, so always check out the National Weather Service just if you're traveling anywhere, if you're planning on going maybe there today. Last night, actually earlier this morning, around 2 or 3 in Minden, we've got half-dollar size hail.
2: Oh, my gosh.
13: Yeah, it woke my wife up, and it woke me up, and we're like, what is going on? Like, we were not expecting that to come in at 3 o'clock in the morning.
2: But, yeah, and this is what stinks, you know, about being in the Midwest and in the plains, is the storms that roll through late, early in the morning, and you don't know until it's time to take shelter.
13: Everybody in the Midwest just knows you're at Mother Nature's mercy, man. That's just how it is down here in this area.
2: Big historic moment took place last night in the sports world.
14: Nobody guarding the inbound pass. Brunson gets it, fires up a three. Shot no good. The tip, it's gone! It's gone! It's gone! With 1.2 remaining, Knicks take the lead. And it's 107-106.
2: Wow.
13: I mean, I got some trivia here for you this morning, Vic, putting you on the spot. OG Anunoby was the guy who tipped that in. Where did he play college ball at?
2: Kansas.
13: He played Indiana.
2: Oh, Indiana. In the Big Ten. Yep. Okay.
13: But what a game. A 29-point comeback from the Knicks. Insane.
2: That, I mean, you got to think about that. The NBA has been around for a minute, and to, yeah, and for that to happen, and of course it's, you know, you're playing for a world championship, right?
13: Well, craziest thing was the Knicks didn't even take the lead till I think a minute 30 seconds left in the game. Jalen Brunson ended up hitting a little floater to take the lead. The Spurs came down and hit two free throws, and then Anunoby with the tip in. All she wrote just goes to show, never give up.
2: And my care level is
0: Big Colton. It's 106.
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0: gorgeous. And that was Doja Cat with Gorgeous on Hits 106.
1: So we have this thing called the Food Truck Face-Off, and we learned something new.
0: We need nominations. And what did we learn?
1: And we learned that we're going to tell you all about some of the rules and the fine print next after Olivia Dean So Easy.
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0: It's 106.
2: Good morning, Egg and Ham with you. Food trucks.
3: Food trucks. 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
2: So here's the thing. It's going to be 16 food trucks, 2 weeks, one champion, and we want to make something very, very, very, very clear. Very clear.
3: Very clear. Mm-hmm. Okay. What are we making very, very, very, very clear?
2: So we were just informed, breaking news, that if you want to make it to the 16, it's all based off of the most nominations.
3: Oh.
2: So the most nominations will get you into the round of 16 where we open it up for voting. So if your food truck, or if the food truck you want to make it, you got to tell your friends, you got to tell your family that they need to nominate you, and the most nominations will make the round of 16, which just found out in my ear because I'm Peter Jennings from World News Tonight. That was maybe almost BC. So far, we have over 150.
3: 150 nominations?
2: 150 different food trucks.
3: That's awesome.
2: In the running here, but it's all down to nominations.
3: Yes, and we're, what, 3 complete days. This is day 4 of our food truck nominations. And those are going to begin, the actual bracket is going to begin on the 23rd. That's when voting will begin on those 16 food trucks. 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
0: 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Coming up next here this morning, it's a Would You Rather Thursday.
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0: 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So if this goes off the rails, you're officially part of the experiment. 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
2: It's Friday, Junior.
1: 2106. You can also chime in on Facebook here. It's a Would You Rather Thursday.
2: Would You Rather Thursday. Here is your topic. Would you rather know your SO's complete search history or their text history? And you got to tell us why. 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
1: All right, Colton. So would you rather, which one?
2: Looking at the question again. This one was tough for me. I would say I'm nosy, and I'm nosy with other people. So I want to know your text history. I want to know what you're texting other people. So give me text history. And the reason why is because I'm nosy and I want to know who you're texting.
1: So Brooke is giving you full access
2: to the text history. Yep. I want to know every single guy she's ever talked to before me. I want to know her conversations with her best friends that she doesn't want to share, obviously. Because best friends, they share some stuff. I remember we talked about it the other day. If your best friend knows enough to get you in trouble, but they choose not to. So yeah, give me text history, Bick. I'm going with that.
1: Would you rather Thursday, would you rather know your spouses or partners or your significant others' full text history or online search history? I am with you.
2: Mm-hmm.
1: I want to know the texting.
2: Yep.
1: And I feel like when it comes to texting, I feel like that's also like Facebook DMs, Snapchat DMs.
2: Oh, you're adding the social media aspect to it.
1: Yes, because that, in essence, is texting.
2: I agree.
1: And I, like you and Brooke, have the same exact like expectation. Mm-hmm. At any point in time, I could be like, all right, Tyler, here's my phone.
2: Yep.
1: And also, it's not like that either. You know, it's not like I'm expecting okay, I haven't talked to you in a couple days. Hand over the phone. Like, we're well past that.
2: Well, we just did a red flag, green flag Wednesday yesterday, and that could be another one. Is it a red flag or a green flag if your significant other is always asking to check their phone?
1: Ooh.
2: We need to write that down. I just came up with that live here on a Thursday.
1: Write that down.
2: I'll write that down. Look at that. My brain only works in the time that we need it to. So, but I totally agree with you. I think the texting is probably the would you rather I would go
1: for
2: you, with.
1: For Colton and for me, would you rather Thursday, 308-698-2106. Jump into the group chat, Facebook, the text line.
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1: Don't even get me started.
2: Monday. Are you? I'm excited for Monday.
1: I'm excited too.
2: Finally give these away. And if you want to go to the Alex Warren concert, like Mr. Colton said, you got to text that keyword.
1: Orphan, O-R-P-H-A-N, 308-698-2106.
2: Up next, it's your celebrity showbiz. We need to figure out what we're calling this.
1: We need to figure out a lot of things on this show, Vic.
2: Yep. Facts. Teddy Swims, Mr. Know-It-All.
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1: Matt Damon has launched a new career. Did you hear about this?
2: Matt Damon has a new career? He gave up acting?
1: He's now a rapper.
2: Really?
1: Yeah, his alias is The Nomad.
2: The Nomad?
1: Which, basically, that's his name spelled backward.
2: Duh.
1: Yeah.
2: That's a cop-out if you don't have a rapper name.
1: Now, if we're being serious here, he's not actually changing his real-life job. This is all part of a campaign called Get Blue, which is by his charity, water.org. And just hearing him in this spot is going to tickle your little heart. Excuse me, because, I mean, it's Matt Damon trying to, you know, spit some words.
2: I'm ready to have my heart tickled.
3: Buy yourself a bevy, a shirt, a song. $5 can change the world. You can't go wrong. Man, I am not good at this.
1: It's great.
2: That would sound like pretty much everyone trying to rap for the first time.
1: Like I said, it's part of his campaign for Get Blue, where he's trying to get water to people around the world who need it. Some major brands include Starbucks, Gap, Amazon, who are joining in on his efforts. And look up The Nomad on YouTube. You'll be in for a treat.
2: Also, be on the lookout for Knotlock as well. That's my rapper name coming at you.
1: It's what?
2: Knotlock. That's Colton spelled backwards. Knotlock. I'm telling you, get ready for it. Hey, so the World Cup begins tonight, and a German guy traveling to Kansas City to see it tweeted about some of his experiences that the U.S. has to offer. That includes the famous big gas station called Bucky's. You've been to a Bucky's?
1: It's on the bucket list. I've not been.
2: It's on the Bucky list?
1: It's on the... I opened the door.
2: You did. A guy named Freddie also said Walmart. Loves his Walmart here in America.
1: Oh,
2: the
1: funny.
2: Florida Heat. So he must have stopped by Florida on his way to Kansas City. Ella Langley on the radio. That's what he had to say. Is like, yeah, I love that. And then also, there was a woman named Elsa who got a Swedish woman named Elsa who came to the USA in just 48 hours when she found out that the Wi-Fi on her plane was faster than the one she had in her house in Sweden.
1: Welcome to America. Welcome to America.
2: Welcome to America. And according to ESPN, here are the top 15 teams in the World Cup. We'll just do the top three. Spain is the runaway favorite as of now. France is in second place. And then coming out in third place, which would be the bronze medal, is going to be Argentina. And as you might expect, and Vicky talked about this a little bit earlier, the U.S. did not make the top 15 list.
1: There hasn't been a lot of buzz.
2: Not a lot of buzz on the U.S., huh?
1: You would think with it being here that we would hear a lot, and it's been... You know what it's been?
2: What?
1: It's been... Lonely road. It's been a lonely road. And you may have heard about this. MGK debuted his massive upper body blackout tattoo back in April of 2024. The dark mode tattoo covers the majority of his arms, chest, and stomach in black ink. But the reason why we're talking about it is because he came down with a really bad sickness that turned his skin yellow.
2: Oh, God. That's no good.
1: Yeah, his lymph nodes were hit. His skin turned yellow. I know, I'm shaking. I'm just shivers.
2: Oh,
1: yuck.
2: Man.
1: And he wasn't able to move certain parts of his upper body.
2: Okay.
1: Whoa.
2: Wow. Okay, so the tattoo is what made his sickness get worse. That's crazy to think about. I don't have a tattoo, so I've never had to experience anything like this. So, man, prayers to you there, MGK.
1: Now, with you being a now new rapper...
2: Oh, I thought you were gonna talk about my height. I was like, oh, with you being 6'5".
1: But you being 6'5".
2: And my new rap name, Knotlock.
1: Are you gonna get a big tattoo of, say it one more time?
2: Knotlock.
1: Knotlock.
2: Backwards.
1: Right.
2: I didn't want to do my last name. I don't think that would make any sense.
1: Knotlock.
2: Knotlock.
1: Are you gonna get it tattooed on your neck?
2: Oh my gosh. Brooke would be pissed. She would be not a happy camper if I got Knotlock tattooed on my neck.
1: Not to be confused with Nutlock. 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
10: A fire has ignited in the Soldier Creek Wilderness area of the Nebraska National Forest and the Pine Ridge Ranger District, named the South Fork Fire. Initial responders included the U.S. Forest Service, along with volunteer fire fighting cooperators. Five additional engines, four more crews, and air support has been requested. The fire is currently estimated at roughly 9,000 acres. The fire was discovered around 10:40 p.m. on Tuesday. The fire is just west of Fort Robinson State Park near Crawford and has resulted in U.S. Highway 20 from Harrison to Crawford to be closed at this time. A severe thunderstorm complex with winds up to 85 miles per hour caused a swath of damage across the heart of the Tri-Cities region during a storm on Tuesday. The maximum wind gusts reported in the region were 85 miles per hour, 1 mile west of Hartwell in Kearney County. There was an 84-mile-an-hour gust along with an 81-mile-per-hour gust reported across the community. Severe winds were reported from Harlan County to Hull County. A particularly hard area hit was central Kearney County and western Adams County. Large trees were blown down, which impacted power lines. The Dawson Public Power District reported at its height 837 meters that were without power, and 12 power poles were damaged in their region. On May 18th, Kevin Pete Peterson of Pete Safari, located just southwest of Grand Island, received a letter requiring the property to be rezoned from a residential zone to a commercial property and updates to be made under the new label by June 17th. The main required updates are the electrical wiring, metal roofs over enclosures, and the crushed rock parking area needing to be paved. Peterson, however, had worries about affording to make the changes and them aligning with the requirements of other agencies.
11: A lot of the enclosures have a metal roof on them to protect the animals from the elements and to provide shade for them. That was one thing that they said they didn't care for and would like to have them be removed, where we could actually just put up a shade like a tarp after that, and that's just not an adequate for the weather that we have in Nebraska, and that it wouldn't be adequate to the USDA.
10: Peterson estimated the cost of upgrading to an asphalt parking lot at $130,000 to $150,000. Peterson is working with his attorney regarding what will be the next steps with the city of Grand Island. Following Tuesday night's storm bringing down tree limbs and uprooting several trees, the city of Grand Island is reminding residents that tree branches, brush, and other storm-related greenery should be taken out to the landscape depot for disposal. For large limbs affecting public streets or other city property, residents should contact the city of Grand Island at 308-385-5444 for assistance. That's a look at news headlines. I'm Trevor Bentley. For more, visit us online at CentralNebraskaToday.com.
12: Nebraska baseball's Dylan Carey was named a third-team All-American by Perfect Game yesterday. Carey became the fifth All-American under head coach Will Bolt. The shortstop put together a stellar senior campaign, earning Big Ten Defensive Player of the Year, first-team All-Big Ten, and second-team All-Central Region recognition. Carey turned in a .353 batting average with 16 doubles, 2 triples, 15 home runs, 65 RBIs, and 53 runs scored. Nebraska's football recent run of success on the recruiting trail continued yesterday as class of 2027 defensive lineman Nehemiah Ombati committed to play for the Cornhuskers. Ombati is a four-star prospect from Wasonia Shakopee High School in Minnesota, a school in the Twin Cities metropolitan area. And the New York Knicks won a thrilling Game 4 last night, 107-106 over the San Antonio Spurs in New York City. The Knicks swiped away a 29-point deficit. It's the largest comeback in NBA Finals history. That's your morning sports update. I'm Tyler Cavalli. For more, go to CentralNebraskaToday.com.
9: 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Weather update.
13: Scattered showers and thunderstorms this morning. Clearing skies as we head to this afternoon. 78 for a high with gusty northwesterly winds. Tonight, clear, cooler, 53. For Friday, sunshine and 85. Friday night, a chance of showers and thunderstorms returning, a low dropping into the low 60s. Saturday, 81. Sunday, 74. That's the latest in Central Nebraska weather. I'm Brian Gallagher.

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1: Yeah, that name has a ring to it, doesn't it?
0: It's 106.
2: Good morning. Happy Friday, Junior. What's my name backwards again?
3: Yes, so we found out that Bic's rapper name backwards is Enegu. E-N-E-G-U-E. Enegu.
2: Enegu and Notlock?
3: Notlock is mine, yes. Shout out to Matt Damon for helping us find our backwards rapper name.
2: Seriously.
3: Because earlier we said his backwards rapper name was Nomad.
2: Which is
3: rapper
2: cool.
3: His is way cooler than ours.
2: And if we went with my nickname, Sib, that's far from cool.
3: Sib and Notlock.
2: Join the group chat, 308-698-2106. Let us know what your rapper name would be if it's just your first name spelled backwards.
3: Yeah, first name spelled backwards, or if your friends were like, hey, this would be a good rapper name, we want to know it in our group chat, so join us. It's Would You Rather Thursday, Bic.
2: Yes, it is. We want to know, in regards to your boyfriend, girlfriend, partner, significant other, would you rather want to see the text history or search history? You can only pick one. Which one are you opening first? Do you remember when you were first dating Brooke, when you guys did, have a talk about seeing each other's personal stuff?
3: I mean, yeah, obviously. I feel like every couple kind of needs to have that talk just to see where those boundaries kind of lay out, right?
2: Yeah.
3: Like, how far do you want me to go before I think I'm stepping over the line? So, of course, we had that talk, but I think I'm still going to stay on the hill that I was on yesterday. I would love to just see the text history more than the search history, because I'm a nosy person. That's all there is to it. I'm nosy, and I want to see who you text. Who's your history?
2: In the group chat here, Tammy, she says search history. I'm with you, Notlock. and I would rather... I don't want to know what you're looking up, because then my mind's going to go stupid. You know, are you trying to kill me with some kind of recipe? Are you looking up things that make me question your morals, your ethics?
3: That would be,
2: I don't know.
3: That could be like a plot of a horror movie.
2: It could be.
3: Your significant other, you get their phone and you look up a search and it says how to take out your significant other. And it's like, dun, dun, dun. But yeah, no, I'm with you. Search history, I really couldn't care less. But text history, I also want to know the tea, too. And I also, if it is a newer relationship, I want to know what you're telling your friends or the people that are close to you about me. I want to know what you're telling them about me, so... There you go. I like it. Text history is what I'm going with, but I see both sides of the coin here. So join our group chat. It's a Would You Rather Thursday. Would you rather see your SO's text history or search history? And which are you opening first? Facebook X, it's 106 KQKY, or hit us up on the E-Titan text line, 308-698-2106.
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0: Right now, Monday, we crown a winner of these Alex Warren tickets. 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
1: and Colton.
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1: and Ham
0: and Victoria Monet on my mama. Here on your Friday, Junior. Good morning to you.
1: Morning.
0: And let's take a look at our community calendar, Colton.
1: Yeah, looking at the community calendar. Happening, Central Nebraska Walk of Hope at Elm Street in St. Paul. It'll be Saturday, 9 a.m. to 12 p.m. The 12th annual Walk of Hope is to raise money for research for the hereditary disease Huntington's. Doors open at 9 a.m. The walk starts at 10 at the Catholic Church in St. Paul. Also at the event, Mexcellent Food Truck, live auction, bake sale, raffles for Husker items, riddles, jewelry, and a whole lot more. You can check out their Facebook. 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
0: And when again is it happening?
1: It's going to be June 13th, 9 a.m., so this Saturday, to 12 p.m. So a three-hour event starting at 9 a.m. this Saturday, June 13th, 713 Elm Street in St. Paul, Nebraska.
0: Cool. Looking ahead, here's another way that you can help out another nonprofit organization here in Central Nebraska, and that is with the Heartland United Way. It's their annual Day of Action, which is taking place on the 18th. Now, they are looking for volunteers to help with projects all across Hall, Hamilton, Howard, and Merritt counties. So what a great opportunity to do to help out. Now, last year, volunteers helped paint shelter hallways. They cleaned up parks. They put together science projects for kids. And this year, there are a dozen different opportunities with the organization. So it's the Heartland United Way. And it's over in Grand Island on North Webb Road. That's 1441 North Webb Road. And this is taking place June 18th from 8 to 10:30. Again, this is their annual Day of Action. And like your event that you mentioned, Colton, and this one here, we got a one-stop shop.
1: That's right. Mark it down on your calendar. Bic's event takes place a week from today.
0: And then Colton's is this weekend. That is your What's Happening update. It's brought to you by Dr. Pepper. Creamy coconut, the delicious one-of-a-kind taste of Dr. Pepper blended with creamy toasted coconut flavor.
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1: Yeah, we got three things.
0: You, I don't know.
1: Olivia Rodrigo.
0: Drop dead.
1: And it's 106.
0: And it's Rodrigo. Not Dean.

0: Olivia Rodrigo, Drop Dead, Hits 106. It's time for the three things. And we're getting straight to some nostalgia here, Colton.
1: I'm ready.
0: Oh, gosh. Did you have the pleasure of ever watching this show?
1: Oh, 100%. Home Improvement?
0: Oh, gosh. JTT and, oh, man, the whole cast. Bravo.
1: If that doesn't just put a bow on Tim Allen right there, that... I mean, that's just a perfect Tim Allen. But, hey, it came out, though. Tim Allen still wants to do Home Improvement Revival, but his kids are actually making it pretty difficult. Jonathan Taylor Thomas and Taryn Noah Smith don't act anymore, although Jonathan did appear on 4 episodes of Tim's sitcom Last Man Standing. Did you watch that?
0: I never did. I never watched that. No,
1: it's a decade ago now. And then his other son, Zachary Ty Bryan, is currently in jail after years of run-ins with the law.
0: Yeah.
1: So two sons not acting and then one in jail. Tim said, quote, "There are some personality problems right now with the boys. They've got their own issues. It's a little challenging to do the Home Improvement Revival, to put it mildly." You know what, Tim? I hope everybody pulls through, because Bick and I here on Hits 106 will love to see a Home Improvement Revival.
0: It would be great. Let's manifest it. You know, we've seen crazier things happen. But it would not be the same, though, if they bring it back and it's just different people.
1: Yes, they need the original cast.
0: Otherwise,
1: I agree.
0: If you're going to bring back the show name, then you're going to have a whole new cast. And that's not going to be great either.
1: Yeah. So. I mean, there's just so much. You just set the bar so high with the original Home Improvement that the revival, if it doesn't have the same people, you know, it might not be able to reach that bar that you set for the original.
0: Story number 2 of your 3 things that you ought to know. This is pretty cool. One of Grand Island's most famous businesses is helping support this year's 4th of July fireworks display. Coney Island Lunchroom is hosting its annual Coney Eating Contest on June 20th. With all proceeds benefiting the Grand Island Community Fireworks Fund.
1: Oh, that's awesome. Big, you got to sign up.
0: contestants will have 10 minutes to eat as many Coney dogs as possible, buns and all. The current record is 15 hot dogs set by GI's Jason Cornelius back in 2019. The owner says it's a way to give back to the community that has supported the restaurant for nearly 90 years. Now, the winner gets...
1: a century.
0: I know, right?
1: That's
0: a long time. The winner gets their name on the championship plaque inside the restaurant and takes home a 65-inch smart TV. The contest starts 10:30 in the morning on June 20th in the parking lot across from Coney Island on 3rd Street. Entry is $25, and participants can sign up at the restaurant. How cool.
1: I do love watching hot dog eating competitions. Obviously, you know, Joey Chestnut being Joey Chestnut. But when they dip it in the water, it just loses me a little bit.
0: Once upon a time at UNK, I participated in a hot dog eating contest. And I will never, ever, ever, ever, ever do it again. Because when the bun is soggy and wet, that's the grossest part. That is literally the grossest part.
1: I agree with you.
0: And story 3.
1: Story number 3. Police in Washington State are looking for a man that allegedly lit an entire rack of bras on fire inside of a Walmart. There are photos of him and the cops online. He's believed to be a teenager between 16 and 18. Here are some of the people at the store talking about what happened.
2: You can't make this up. Look at this. I'm in Walmart in Renton. It's time to go. It's on fire. What is going on?
1: What are we doing? This brings a whole new meaning to the term fire sale.
0: Oh, good one. You know what? That's, don't take this the wrong way, but that's like the most Walmart story ever.
1: It really
0: kind of is.
1: What I don't get, the guy, you know, allegedly 16 and 18 years old, what does he have against the rack of bras? Like, what? Did his girlfriend break up with him? He's like, I'm going to get her back, light the bras on fire. No shopping for bras for Jennifer anytime soon.
0: And there you go. Those are the 3 things. Yeah, I don't know. Hits 106.
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9: A severe thunderstorm complex with winds up to 85 miles per hour caused a swath of damage across the heart of the Tri-Cities region during a storm on Tuesday. The maximum wind gusts reported in the region were 85 miles per hour, 1 mile west of Hartwell in Kearney County. There was an 84-mile-an-hour gust along with an 81-mile-per-hour gust reported across the community. Severe winds were reported from Harlan County to Hull County. A particularly hard area hit was central Kearney County and western Adams County. Large trees were blown down, which impacted power lines. The Dawson Public Power District reported at its height 837 meters that were without power, and 12 power poles were damaged in their region. Crossroads Mission Avenue announced the opening of their Lexington Emergency Shelter and Transitional Living Facility with an open house and ribbon cutting coming up on Friday, June 26th. The organization has been renovating the building to provide 20 units of transitional housing for homeless individuals participating in the Crossroads four-phase recovery program. Tours of the facility located at 907 West 8th Street will be held from 10 a.m. to 3 p.m., and a ribbon cutting will be held with the Lexington Area Chamber of Commerce at 12 p.m. On Sunday, the Howard County Sheriff's Office, with assistance from the Central Nebraska Special Response Team, served a search warrant within the city of St. Paul. Prior to entering, announcements were made from outside the structure in an effort to provide any occupants the opportunity to surrender peacefully and allow the warrant to be executed in the safest manner possible. One adult male was detained without incident and was subsequently placed under arrest after narcotics were located inside the structure. The investigation remains active and ongoing. Deputies are currently pursuing additional narcotic leads that were developed during the course of this investigation. Grand Island will welcome the commanding officer and five crew members from the USS Nebraska during a multi-city visit across the state on June 16th and 17th. The visit is sponsored by the Nebraska Admirals and the Omaha Big Red Submarine Club and is designed to strengthen connections between Nebraskans and the submarine that carries the state's name. The USS Nebraska is an Ohio-class ballistic missile submarine commissioned in 1993 and serves a part of the U.S. Navy's Strategic Deterrence Force. The vessel is named in honor of the state of Nebraska and maintains a long-standing connection with communities across the state. Troopers with the Nebraska State Patrol removed 65 impaired drivers from the road during its annual Make It Click campaign surrounding Memorial Day weekend. In addition to the 65 arrests for impaired driving, troopers also issued citations for speeding at 1,616, including 47 citations at speeding over 100 miles per hour. The Make a Click campaign is a nationwide effort involving numerous police agencies. Nebraska's portion of this effort was made possible thanks in part to grant funding from the Nebraska Department of Transportation. That's a look at news headlines. I'm Trevor Bentley. For more, visit us online at CentralNebraskaToday.com.
10: Nebraska baseball's Dylan Carey was named a third-team All-American by Perfect Game yesterday. Carey became the fifth All-American under head coach Will Bolt, joining Spencer Wellenbach, Max Anderson, Bryce Matthews, and Brett Sears. The shortstop put together a stellar senior campaign, earning Big Ten Defensive Player of the Year, first-team All-Big Ten, and second-team All-Central Region recognition. Carey turned in a .353 batting average with 16 doubles, 2 triples, 15 home runs, 65 RBIs, and 53 runs scored. Nebraska's football recent run of success on the recruiting trail continued yesterday as class of 2027 defensive lineman Nehemiah Ombati committed to play for the Cornhuskers, selecting Nebraska over Missouri. Ombati is a four-star prospect from Wasonia Shakopee High School in Minnesota, a school in the Twin Cities metropolitan area. The 42nd annual West Nebraska All-Star Volleyball Game will be taking place this weekend at Western Nebraska Community College in Scotts Bluff. Minden's Julie Ratka, fresh off her sixth season as head coach of the Whippets, will lead the East squad. During Team Media Days on Tuesday, the two-time state champion coach was asked about keeping the week fun, yet being ready to compete on Saturday.
11: I think that'll be a challenge throughout the week, and we just need to make sure we're intentional about putting fun activities in, and the board has done a really good job of doing that, so I think it'll be great, and then competing in practice, and sure we're ready to go.
10: The five-set contest will take place at 4 p.m. Central Time following the All-Star football game, which starts at noon in Scotts Bluff. And the New York Knicks won a thrilling Game 4 last night, 107-106 over the San Antonio Spurs in New York City. The Knicks swiped away a 29-point deficit. It's the largest comeback in NBA Finals history. That's your morning sports update. I'm Tyler Cavalli. For more, go to CentralNebraskaToday.com.
8: 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Weather update.
12: Scattered showers and thunderstorms this morning. Clearing skies as we head to this afternoon. 78 for a high with gusty northwesterly winds. Tonight, clear, cooler, 53. For Friday, sunshine and 85. Friday night, a chance of showers and thunderstorms returning, a low dropping into the low 60s. Saturday, 81. Sunday, 74. That's the latest in Central Nebraska weather. I'm Brian Gallagher.

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0: 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And it is time,
1: Colton.
0: It's time for Totally Tough Trivia. 308-698-2106. Here's your chance to play with us, either in the group chat or on the phone lines. What is our trivia today?
2: Trivia. Let's get to the prize first. It's Amigos King's Classic Free Works Nacho. And your question... We are born with only two natural fears. What are they? 308-698-2106. One more time the question. We are born with only two natural fears. What are they? 308-698-2106. All other... What are you laughing at?
0: Because I just dealt with the fear.
2: Oh, you
0: we
2: did.
0: We were just talking about it.
2: We were talking about Vic's fear. It's a story for another day. But yes, these are the two natural fears that everybody is born with. All the other fears and phobias that you have are learned or acquired later in your life. But these ones you are born with straight from birth. You fear this. And I'm looking at the answers. It's a two-part answer, and they both make sense.
0: Okay, so we have to give both or just one?
2: No, both. There's two of them. There's two natural fears that people are born with that we need to know. And if it's any other fears and phobias, you're probably got them throughout life.
0: Okay.
2: You learned or acquired later in life. So, Free Works Nacho. Sorry, Vic. Free Works Nacho Amigos King's Classic is what you could be winning.
0: 308-698-2106. I have no idea except for the one fear that I just talked about. A little scarred by it. 308-698-2106.
3: Vic. Colton. Hits 106. I can't.

0: It's 106. Good morning. Who's this?
1: This is Kristen.
0: Kristen, where are you calling from?
1: Barney.
0: Kristen, do you have a guess for us?
1: Fear of falling and a fear of your shadow.
2: Ooh, fear of falling is correct, but we need a different one for fear of your shadow. It's a different type of fear, okay? So call back and try again. You got 50%. Thanks for playing, Kristen.
0: 308-698-2106. Repeat the question again.
2: Oh, hello? You didn't have to punch me in the gut over there, Bick. After Kristen's guess, Bick just threw a right hook right to my gut.
0: That's not true.
2: No, it's not. But okay, here's your question. We are born with only two natural fears. What are the two? 308-698-2106. A lot of great guesses on the E-Titan text line. Before we get into our winner, Michelle said falling and choking.
0: Oh.
2: So she got one of the fears correct, kind of like Kristen did. Deb said suffocating and lack of water was one of her guesses. But Jolene got the correct answer.
0: All right, Jolene.
2: Well done, Jolene from Hastings. The correct answer this morning was fear of falling and fear of loud noise.

0: It's 106 Mornings, Bick and Colton with Taylor Swift. It's Not Over here at 8:15. It is 67 degrees. Woo-hoo! Good morning. So again, we were just...
1: 6-7.
0: Oh, jeez.
1: Are the kids still doing that, Bick?
0: Of course.
1: 6-7.
0: And it was just how funny. It was just June 7th. And so that was a whole thing. 6-7,
1: right,
0: June 7th. This is so relatable. The trivia question, you know, mm-hmm. talking about our fears. And one thing that we were discussing earlier this week, you know, foods that are popular,
1: mm-hmm.
0: but it may be popular for most people, but for you, you just can't do it. And so we learned that sushi is not a Colton food. So I think I have a good idea of how we can make something entertaining.
1: Okay.
0: And we're workshopping this live.
1: Speaking on the food topic, what are you cooking up?
0: So I'm thinking, why don't we do like a one bite challenge? Foods we fear. It's the one bite challenge with Bick and Colton, where you get to try to conquer the fear.
1: Yeah, you get to conquer the fear. And I would say just trying it one bite is conquering the fear, because one of our coworkers, Trevor, he thinks you have to eat the whole thing, and I don't believe that.
0: So why don't we set up a time with Trevor,
1: mm-hmm.
0: and film the fear.
1: So we kind of feel each other's fears out and then come up with food items that we don't like,
0: yeah.
1: to have the other try.
0: So,
1: I like that.
0: So why don't we try conquering one of your fears, which is sushi.
1: I already did that.
0: And, well,
1: damn it.
0: Not quite. We've talked about it, but you've not actually have had a chance to eat it yet.
1: No, yeah, we've talked about it. We've talked about me conquering my fear, yes.
0: So why don't we get Newsboy over here and try and see if you can actually come to the other side. Because, you know, it's like...
1: You like sushi?
0: Oh, I love sushi.
1: Okay.
0: I love sushi. But here's the thing. It's kind of like when your mom or your dad, they're like, you know, eat your vegetables. And you're like, no, I don't want it. And then you actually try it.
1: Mm-hmm.
0: And then you like it. So you might actually like this.
1: It's funny you say that, because that's actually how I was with peas as a kid. I didn't like peas. And then mom was like, just try them, right, with corn. And I mixed them together, corn and peas. I actually enjoyed it.
0: So... let's try this, and if this flops,
1: what are we calling
0: it? The one bite challenge.
1: The one bite challenge.
0: One
1: with
0: bite
1: Bick and
0: challenge.
1: Colton.
0: And you know, since we're already discussing what you know, you think you may not like it.
1: Mm-hmm.
0: You have to do it to me,
1: mm-hmm.
0: and then we have to get on Newsboy Trev and make him try something that he thinks he doesn't like.
1: It's been a really big topic around the building here at Hits 106. Me not liking sushi, so I think that's for the best. That I give it a shot, because like Salmon says, and everybody knows this, I eat like a 4-year-old. So I need to grow up a little bit. I'm 26 now. 26-year-old Colton needs to try sushi.
0: So we'll try that. And I'm going to arm you with some ammo. And you have time to think about it. But mm-hmm. things that I do not like, although I've already tried these things, butter, mayonnaise. Can't do any of those.
1: I love butter. I don't like mayonnaise, so we could do that one together.
0: I'm very weird with cheese.
1: Yes, because it smells like feet. That's what you told me.
0: Yes, it's true. So we'll workshop this, but let's do it. Let's try it.
1: The one food challenge with Bick and Colton.
0: You want to try it today?
1: Let's try it today.
0: Okay. All right. Keep your eyes on social medias for the one bite challenge.
2: 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Bold strategy. Honestly. Bick and Colton. 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

0: One Republic, Need Your Love, hits 106. Guess what, Colton?
1: What's going on, Bic?
0: Baby. You know what, baby?
1: What, baby? Baby, you're a firework?
0: Yeah.
2: Baby, you're a firework. Come on, show
0: I never would have thought I'd be called Baby by Colton. That's great. I love it.
1: We're going off the guardrails here. 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
0: Oh, baby.
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0: Oh, baby, you are a firework.
1: You're a firework.
0: Harry Styles. There's no great transition. Hits 106. Good morning.

0: Is this a morning show bit, or just two guys talking in circles?
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2: Time for your daily dumb dump.
3: Your daily dumb dump provided by Florida woman. 59-year-old was arrested on Monday after she was caught stealing $300 worth of banana chips from a supermarket. You big banana chips fan, Bick?
2: I do like banana chips.
3: You like banana chips. Well, not as much as this woman, because she stole the same banana chips over multiple days and at multiple locations. Says she's done it at least six times. So if you do the math, which I'm not very good at, she would have had to have stolen about eight packs per time to get to that $300 mark. It says she would go through her self-checkout at her grocery store, scan one or two items, and leave with the rest without paying. The lady was charged with theft. It's unclear if she just really loved banana chips or if she had some other reason for stealing them all. I would probably go with the first part. I'd say she just really loves banana chips. Didn't want to pay for them. There you go. There's your Florida Daily Dump. Or Florida Dumb Dump. Is it Dumb Dump or Daily Dump?
2: Dumb Dump.
3: Dumb Dump. Florida Dumb Dump. What do you got?
2: We're going from bananas to bread. And it's not banana bread.
3: Oh.
2: She was on the Today Show all over the internet. You may have already heard about this story, but it's worth sharing in your Daily Dumb Dump. So her name is Mariana, or Mariana. She baked some bread for her nephew, and her nephew turned 9 years old.
3: Yes.
2: And their whole point was she was going to make her nephew bread because he loves bread, apparently.
3: Who doesn't love bread? I love bread.
2: And so she was all artsy-fartsy about it, and so she decided to shape the dough into the shape of a nine. And you know, like, when you write out the number nine, there's a little circle on the upper part of the nine. So she had it set so that you would put sauce, dipping sauce.
3: Yep. Little bowl in there for sauce, yep.
2: So the whole intent, the whole idea seemed pretty innocent until
3: it came out.
2: until
3: the baking finished.
2: until the bread grew larger than 9 inches and turned into something very, well, you can probably imagine what that looks like. And so she's gone viral for obvious reasons because of this bread. And the comments we are living for, they're so great. So many not arable.
3: I don't even know if there's any radio appropriate ones we can mention here.
2: This one person said he's nine, so he's likely to see it as the number nine.
3: Yeah. Oh, yeah. His 9-year-old brain is innocent. But for the rest of the people there, they're going to be like, what was she thinking there?
2: Someone else said, I'm entirely too intoxicated and immature for this.
3: Yep.
2: That's us, too. Yep. The comments are great. And let's see. You saw one that you mentioned here a second ago.
3: Is it radio appropriate? Should I just go out and say it?
2: Here, let me see. Let me look.
3: I don't want to get us in trouble here.
2: That's safe.
3: All right, go. Okay, so a lady named Molly replied to one of these comments and said, my teenager said this. This brings a whole new meaning to the term yeast infection. Oh, man. Some people just are way more creative than we are, that's for sure.
2: And that is your daily dump. Dumb Dump.
3: Bick and Colton.
2: It's 106.
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0: 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Vic, we're giving away a pair of Alex Warren tickets coming to the CHI Health Center. That'll be June 19th in Omaha. And the 15th next week is when we're giving this away.
2: Monday. O-R-P-H-A-N.
0: What does that spell?
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0: Is this a morning show bit or just two guys talking in circles? Anyways, here's Bick and Colton. It's 106.
1: You and the wifey want to have babies, right?
2: Well, yeah, I think every married couple out there would want to have kids eventually. Not now, though, but two is about the magic number, one boy and one girl.
1: So I'm really intrigued to hear your thoughts on this story that I came across online. And, of course, we want you to join the group chat, 308-698-2106. And maybe you've already seen and heard about this, but
2: it's going viral.
1: Here's the TLDR version. There's this couple, boyfriend, girlfriend. They are trying to create a family, and they have this event coming up, this event that they've been looking forward to go to, and that is an amusement park.
2: Everybody loves amusement parks.
1: Right, yeah. Whether you do the roller coaster rides or not, like, it's a fun vibe, right? And so this couple have been planning to go to this amusement park, but here's the thing. They are in the midst of creating a family.
2: Yes.
1: They're putting the bun in the oven, and they're hoping to, you know, have children.
2: Have children, yeah. Yes. Yeah. Basically have children, correct.
1: And so here's the situation where it's like, this is complicated, because the boyfriend, he's like, honey, we need to pause the conceiving here.
2: Mm-hmm. Put a pin in it.
1: Because I want us to enjoy going to the amusement park and riding the rides together.
2: Exactly.
1: And she's like, huh? No, we're not pausing. We're going to keep at it. I'm putting you to work. She's like, I'm putting you to work. We're going to keep creating. And if we get to the amusement park and I happen to be pregnant, then I'm going to sit on the bench and you go enjoy the rides. And he's like, no. We're going on the rides together. So as someone who is married and as someone who is wanting to have babies, what are your thoughts on this?
2: I'm with the girlfriend. I think they should just continue the process. And if she is pregnant at said time, then they go to the amusement park, because that's where they shared the special moment, right? They go to the amusement park, and they just don't ride the rides. Because I think it's a red flag. Speaking of our red flag, green flag from yesterday, I think it's a red flag if he goes on the rides while she sits and watches while pregnant.
1: Yes, I agree.
2: Yeah. So I'm with the girlfriend. You know, a lot of people are like, oh, why are you not sticking up for the boyfriend? I think the girlfriend's right in this scenario. I really do.
1: So what do you think? Hit us up in the group chat, 308-698-2106. You know, if the boyfriend is right, we want to hear from you in terms of, no, just pause, do the event, and then get back to it. Or are you team girlfriend, where it's like, no, honey, we're going to keep at it. And if it happens and we get pregnant, then great. If not, then, you know, we still get to have the moment at the amusement park.
2: Exactly. 308-698-2106. Join the group chat.
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10: A fire has ignited in the Soldier Creek Wilderness area of the Nebraska National Forest and the Pine Ridge Ranger District, named the South Fork Fire. Initial responders included the U.S. Forest Service, along with volunteer fire fighting cooperators. Five additional engines, four more crews, and air support has been requested. The fire is currently estimated at roughly 9,000 acres. The fire was discovered around 10:40 p.m. on Tuesday. The fire is just west of Fort Robinson State Park near Crawford and has resulted in U.S. Highway 20 from Harrison to Crawford to be closed at this time. A severe thunderstorm complex with winds up to 85 miles per hour caused a swath of damage across the heart of the Tri-Cities region during a storm on Tuesday. The maximum wind gusts reported in the region were 85 miles per hour, 1 mile west of Hartwell in Kearney County. There was an 84-mile-an-hour gust along with an 81-mile-per-hour gust reported across the community. Severe winds were reported from Harlan County to Hall County. A particularly hard area hit was central Kearney County and western Adams County. Large trees were blown down, which impacted power lines. The Dawson Public Power District reported at its height 837 meters that were without power, and 12 power poles were damaged in their region. On May 18th, Kevin Pete Peterson of Pete's Safari, located just southwest of Grand Island, received a letter requiring the property to be rezoned from a residential zone to a commercial property and updates to be made under the new label by June 17th. The main required updates are the electrical wiring, metal roofs over enclosures, and the crushed rock parking area needing to be paved. Peterson, however, had worries about affording to make the changes and them aligning with the requirements of other agencies.
11: A lot of the enclosures have a metal roof on them to protect the animals from the elements and to provide shade for them. That was one thing that they said they didn't care for and would like to have them be removed, where we could actually just put up a shade like a tarp after that, and that's just not inadequate for the weather that we have in Nebraska, and it wouldn't be adequate to the USDA.
10: Peterson estimated the cost of upgrading to an asphalt parking lot at $130,000 to $150,000. Peterson is working with his attorney regarding what will be the next steps with the city of Grand Island. Following Tuesday night's storm bringing down tree limbs and uprooting several trees, the city of Grand Island is reminding residents that tree branches, brush, and other storm-related greenery should be taken out to the landscape depot for disposal. For large limbs affecting public streets or other city property, residents should contact the city of Grand Island at 308-385-5444 for assistance. That's a look at news headlines. I'm Trevor Bentley. For more, visit us online at CentralNebraskaToday.com.
12: Nebraska baseball's Dylan Carey was named a third-team All-American by Perfect Game yesterday. Carey became the fifth All-American under head coach Will Bolt. The shortstop put together a stellar senior campaign, earning Big Ten Defensive Player of the Year, first-team All-Big Ten, and second-team All-Central Region recognition. Carey turned in a .353 batting average with 16 doubles, 2 triples, 15 home runs, 65 RBIs, and 53 runs scored. Nebraska's football recent run of success on the recruiting trail continued yesterday as class of 2027 defensive lineman Nehemiah Ombati committed to play for the Cornhuskers. Ombati is a four-star prospect from Wasonia Shakopee High School in Minnesota, a school in the Twin Cities metropolitan area. And the New York Knicks won a thrilling Game 4 last night, 107-106 over the San Antonio Spurs in New York City. The Knicks swiped away a 29-point deficit. It's the largest comeback in NBA Finals history. That's your morning sports update. I'm Tyler Cavalli. For more, go to CentralNebraskaToday.com.
5: 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Weather update.
13: Scattered showers and thunderstorms this morning. Clearing skies as we head to this afternoon. 78 for a high with gusty northwesterly winds. Tonight, clear, cooler, 53. For Friday, sunshine and 85. Friday night, a chance of showers and thunderstorms returning, a low dropping into the low 60s. Saturday, 81. Sunday, 74. That's the latest in Central Nebraska weather. I'm Brian Gallagher.

0: life. Huh. No face, no case.
1: Cardi B up. It's 106.
2: Is it Friday yet, Bick?
1: It's Friday Junior.
2: It's Friday Junior.
1: It's not Friday's, Friday Eve. It's Friday Junior. I've been told multiple times it's Friday Junior.
2: Friday Junior. I don't get why Friday Eve wouldn't work.
1: I know, right?
2: If you're struggling to get through your week, though, we've got some good news for you. Coming up.
1: Cat's Eye, Gabriella.
2: It's 106.

0: And that's right, Shaboozy. We do need some good news for your Thursday 9 o'clock hour. Trying to get you through your week. Pick, what do we got?
1: Here's a feel-good for you. A woman in Canada named Lee Wilson had crows flying all around her.
0: Oh, whoa.
1: She found that one of the crows was stuck in her home's gutter.
0: Oh, no, poor guy.
1: So what she did is she asked firefighters that were nearby to help. So what they did is they got it. The crow with a long ladder, and she drove this injured bird to a wild animal rehab center. And here she is on the connection that she made between her and the crows. Lean in and listen to this.
2: The crows were dive bombing and circling this house.
3: So I was really distressed and knew I had to do something. He latched onto my finger and held on. That was life changing. When I was going for my walk with my dog, a crow flew down and dropped this beautiful feather bundle at my feet. I was like, wow, this crow gave me a thank you gift. When we are aware of what's happening around us, there's so much potential to come together and beautiful things happen.
1: That's pretty cool.
0: I love it.
1: This story, do you know what it reminds me of?
0: What does it remind you of?
1: Have you seen Home Alone 2?
0: Oh, man. I have seen Home Alone 2, yes, but I get them all confused. So paint the picture for me.
1: The pigeon lady?
0: Yes, I knew.
1: The pigeon lady.
0: Yes, at the park. At the park, right?
1: Yeah, so Lee here is now the pigeon lady with the crows.
0: She's the crows lady. All right. That was a good news story. Well done, Lee. Well done. Saving a crow. I like that.
1: And if you have a good feel story, a feel-good story for us, you know, we'd love to hear it.
0: Yeah, hit us up on our group chat, 308-698-2106. Let us know those feel-good stories.

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1: Her new album drops tomorrow. You seem pretty sad for a girl so in love on Olivia Rodrigo.
0: Oh, is it Rodrigo or Dean?
1: It's Rodrigo. We have a food truck update for you next.
0: Yeah, we're not divided by this. It's coming up next on Hits 106.

0: Is this a morning show bit or just two guys talking in circles?
1: Anyways, here's Bick and Colton. It's 106.
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4: You have a few days to nominate your favorite food truck, but here's the big piece of this big food truck pie.
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4: 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Want to nominate.
3: That's right. We're nominated right now. Like Vic said, that'll go through the 19th of June. 23rd of June is when the voting will begin of those 16 food trucks. 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
1: Knotlock.
0: Coming up next, we're closing the show with what we've learned.
1: Yeah, we learned a lot, and we also learned that we have some pretty dumb rapper names.
0: Learned. We learned that Gracie Abrams hit the wall.
1: That's so true. It's 106.

0: dropping things live. So if this goes off the rails, you're officially part of the experiment. It's 106.
1: All right, Colton, what did you learn?
2: Well, there was a woman on TikTok, and everybody loves TikTok because your video can go viral for doing the dumbest thing.
1: This is true.
2: But this woman revealed she accidentally swallowed her AirPod. She kept posting updates as it, well, passed. She didn't actually find it, but she did go to the doctor, get an x-ray to prove that it was gone. So I learned, if I ever need to be famous for any reason, all I have to do is just swallow a device and then track my progress until it passes my system. There you go. Yep, pretty much. That's the noise that her AirPods were making.
1: How do you swallow an AirPod?
2: Yeah, well, kids do dumb stuff, right? Like, kids have probably swallowed things they're not supposed to.
1: Sure.
2: My younger sister put an apple core up her nose, and that was awful. That thing smelled so bad next couple of days. I felt so bad for her, too, because my mom had to get the little long tweezers, the big long tweezers.
1: The big long tweezers.
2: Yeah, and she just pulled it out, and it was all rotten. But if you're a grown woman, yeah, how do you accidentally swallow an AirPod? What are we doing here?
1: So. Think of all of the earwax and... Yeah.
2: Ew.
1: I mean, think about that. I mean, it's in your ear.
2: It is in the ear. Well, I actually have a question. I have an answer to your question, Vic. It was by her vitamins from the table that she grabbed her vitamins from and inadvertently added an AirPod to the pile. So it was on top of her vitamins. But if you're normal, if you grab vitamins and an AirPod in a handful, you're going to tell the difference between the
1: yes.
2: two.
1: Yes, I have AirPods. Matter of fact, they're the AirPods Pro.
2: Oh, you're fancy now.
1: Which look a little bit different than the standard, you know. But it still is an obvious, like, that looks like an AirPod. That looks like a horse pill. They're not the same.
2: Watch out for Inegu coming with his AirPod Pros, everyone. What do you got, Vic?
1: Well, we learned that Matt Damon is... He's hustling on the streets with his new rapper gig. Basically,
2: Nomad.
1: He's basically doing some really cool stuff to get water across the globe to people and civilizations and communities that don't have access. So that's pretty cool. So I learned that. And I also learned that, you know, with today being World Cup Day.
2: Yes.
1: There's a new poll out. 54% of Americans are just not at all interested in the World Cup.
2: Well, it makes sense if you follow it beforehand, just any type of soccer. The USA is not like one of the premier teams coming in. They didn't even make the top 15 in the polls. So
1: that's an ouch.
2: That would make sense why Americans are like, you know, I'm not caring. But it's also crazy, like you mentioned yesterday, it's happening in the United States in Kansas City. So
1: right, Kansas City, Atlanta, there's other sites too.
2: Mm-hmm.
1: So you'd think there'd be a little more, and maybe this is a little premature, you know. But 72% of American fans would bet against the U.S. national team for money. And that's like, that is like the most American thing ever, right? Like, that's kind of a duh.
2: Exactly. It's like, if we're not even in the top 15, why am I going to risk putting my money on a team that won't even make it that far?
1: You know, is it patriotic? Not really. But is it capitalism? Yes.
2: The real question is it soccer or football?
1: Oh, gosh. Well, that's an easy one. Soccer.
2: Ah, I like football.
3: Football.
2: I like saying that word.
3: Football.
1: There you go. That's what we learned. Have a great rest of your day.
2: Yeah, I'll see you later.
1: I'm an Agu.
2: I'm not Locke.
1: And we'll see you on a Friday. Bye.
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11: Scattered showers and thunderstorms this morning. Clearing skies as we head to this afternoon. 78 for a high with gusty northwesterly winds. Tonight, clear, cooler, 53. For Friday, sunshine and 85. Friday night, a chance of showers and thunderstorms returning, a low dropping into the low 60s. Saturday, 81. Sunday, 74. That's the latest in Central Nebraska weather. I'm Brian Gallagher.

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12: Sunny skies today. Highs near 77. Northwest winds 20 to 30. For tonight, clear. Lows around 51. Northwest winds 15 to 20. Becoming light and variable after midnight. Friday, sunny. Highs near 86. South winds 15 to 20. For Saturday, 20% chance of showers. Mostly sunny. Highs around 80. Sunday, partly sunny. 73. And on Monday, highs near 77. For more, CentralNebraskaToday.com.

0: what's in your weekend cooler? 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Is it food? Is it sushi?
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0: 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Nathan here this Thursday afternoon, and it is National Say Hi Day, so hello, everyone. It's Bella Kay. I love it, I love it, I love it.
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Olivia Rodrigo, who has a new album coming out tomorrow. You Seem Pretty Sad for a Girl So In Love. We've also got Save Your Tears by The Weeknd on Hits 106.

Love Lies on Hits 106. We got Benson Boone coming up next. Check out his Instagram. He just posted a new clip of his upcoming single, The Time of My Life. Here's his song, Sorry Me.

0: 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We want to know, is it a beverage? Is it food? Is it sushi?
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Keyword today is orphaned. 308-698-2106. Win two tickets for his concert, Omaha, June 19th. Here's Ordinary. They say the

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4: 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And then, let the face

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on Hits 106. And this next artist, Noah Kahan, is kicking off his Great Divide tour later tonight in Orlando, Florida, with his opening act, Gigi Perez. We've got some details about it on the website. Check it out. Here is his song, The Great Divide.

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21: Taking a look at your Thursday evening, looking at clear skies tonight, a low of 52, northwest winds at 5 to 10 miles per hour, coming up as high as 25. Tomorrow, sunny skies, a high of 84 for Friday. South winds at 5 to 10 miles per hour, could get up to 10 to 15 in the afternoon. And for tomorrow night, a 50% chance of showers and thunderstorms after 4 a.m. Mostly clear skies, a low of 61. That's your CentralNebraskaToday.com weather forecast.

Swim by BTS and a different kind of swimming, but Olivia Rodrigo will be swimming in alcohol tomorrow. She said getting really drunk for her release of You Seem Pretty Sad for a Girl So In Love, her new album. This song is going to be on there. It's Drop Dead.

Keyword today is orphan. Text orphan to 308-698-2106 for a chance to win two tickets to see Alex Warren in his Little Orphan Alex concert, Omaha, June 19th. Here's the song Bloodline with Jelly Roll. Take that.

in head-to-head matches will begin on the 23rd. 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
22: Taking a look at your Thursday evening, looking at clear skies tonight, a low of 52, northwest winds at 5 to 10 miles per hour, coming up as high as 25. Tomorrow, sunny skies, a high of 84 for Friday. South winds at 5 to 10 miles per hour, could get up to 10 to 15 in the afternoon. And for tomorrow night, a 50% chance of showers and thunderstorms after 4 a.m. Mostly clear skies, a low of 61. That's your CentralNebraskaToday.com weather forecast.

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